0: Well, I think right now would be a good time to bring Willie Nelson up on the stage.
1: Okay, this one's from Gabby.

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Don't know my needs, don't know my ways, sir. I had my face, no way to face her. This was lost, this was my name, this was my truth. This was no game, this was not hope, this was not sane. And from these broken places made, that was lost and this was later.

this was later. Always hate but never hate her. I lay me wait for so much later. And never safe from all this danger. The demon's eyes, the demon's satyr. I was baiting what would bait her. Don't know my needs, don't know my ways, sir. I had my face, no way to face her. This was lost, this was my name. This was my truth, this was no game. This was not hope, this was not sane. From these broken places made. That was lost and this was later. I wanted less but nothing greater. I couldn't leave, I couldn't stay, sir.

daddy worked hard, and so have I. We paid our taxes and gave our lives to serve this great country.